together. This is the cool school scandal. We're the sharp tiger. 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Right, turn up the light. Turn up the light. This is a party, man.

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That's not

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When it would noise a little wag, came out and waved his flag. And William came in jacket trim and brought his wooden hoop with him. And Arthur brought his

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Oh, shucks, I love you.

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I wasn't sure. I only wanted to see her. And when I did, it didn't last. 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

0: 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You can't leave cause your heart is there. But you can't stay cause you've been somewhere else. You can't cry cause you look broke down. But you're crying anyway cause you're all broke down. 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
1: It's a family affair.
0: It's a family.